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Somebody DJO, good times, great music. John Mellencamp, Sunday night, Riverbend. 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

WDJO. 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The legendary Kenny G coming to the TAF Theater November the 15th. 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

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Good times, great music, where the legends of rock and roll play every day. Neil Sedaka in his second shot at breaking up his heart to do. I actually like that version better than the original. How about some Crystals action, baby?

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WDJO, good times, great music with the most music every hour. It is 9 o'clock, I'm the Hammer. This hour, the Beach Boys, ABBA, and how about some Isley Brothers to keep this 60-minute music marathon rolling.

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WDJO. Good times, great music with the Five Stair Steps. Join Bobby Leach, the Westside Ladies Man, tomorrow morning, 5 a.m. for the most music on Tri-State Radio. He'll keep you up to date on the weather, the traffic jams, and anything else he thinks it might be important. Midnight.

0: 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All local personalities and ownership. You know where to find us. Queensgate. But good luck getting here with all these lane closures. Coming up, Tina Turner, Ace, and Badfinger. Fire up another one-hour music marathon. In 2.5 minutes, stick around.
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WDJO with the boys of summer, the Beach Boys. Mike Love and the Beach Boys going to be at the PNC Pavilion on August the 12th, celebrating 60 years of the Pet Sounds album. 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WDJO.com for that show and many others coming to the Tri-State and the Rose Music Center up in Dayton. Here's Ace.

good times, great music, great car show coming to Sycamore Township. I think this is their 15th annual car show at the Robert Schuller Sports Complex. It's turned into a monster. If you want registration information, just go to our website, 1480wdjo.com. That is Saturday, August.

J.O. Good times, great music where you can rubberneck with the king. Nothing better to do on a nice Thursday evening, huh? Maybe Dr. Nick will take care of it.

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You move me.

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Early stuff. We play a ton of Beatles here. If you're a Beatles fan, you got to keep it tuned here. 99.5 FM in Norwood, 107.9 in Florence, 1480 AM in Mount Healthy, and every

questions asked. It was yes, sir, and yes, ma'am. You never said no, you know? But you know, things are changing nowadays. It's a new day, babies. Folks want to take their own lives into their hands and make their own choices. No longer do they want to go along with the program because everybody says right. You know what I mean? Let me tell you what I'm talking about. You see,

WDJO. Good times, great music with the most music every hour. It's 10 o'clock. I'm the Hammer in the middle of a one-hour music marathon. Coming up, The Police, Blondie. And let's kick this hour off with Orleans. Probably off stage right now up at the Rose Music Center. They did a show up there tonight.

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You don't remember.

good times, great music with Debbie Harry, the lead singer for Blondie. I was listening to a podcast the other day. I had no idea, but Debbie Harry had a near-fatal encounter with Ted Bundy. Yeah, that Ted Bundy. Obviously, she survived.

0: WDJO, good times and great music with Sonny and Cher. Still to come, the Drifters, Phil Collins, and the Queen of Soul kicks off a 90-minute music marathon in 2.5 minutes.
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WDJO, good times, great music with the most music every hour. It's at 11 o'clock. I'm the Hammer, and we are in the middle of a 90-minute music marathon. Coming up, Rare Earth, Madonna, My Babe, the Jackson 5, and let's kick this hour off with some George Benson. I am out of here. Going to get in my car and probably punch up some Madonna 8-tracks, huh? I'll see you tomorrow night, 7 o'clock.

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1: This has got to be the saddest day of my life. I called you here today for a bit of bad news. I won't be able to see you anymore because of my obligations and the ties that you have. 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And since this is our last day together, I want to hold you just one more time. When you turn and walk away, don't look back. I want to remember you just like this. Let's just kiss and say goodbye.

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WDJO, the home of dynamite music.

Now, some of y'all never been down south too much. I'm gonna tell you a little bit about this so that you understand what I'm talking about. Down there we have a plant that grows out in the woods and the fields. Looks something like a turnip green. Everybody calls it poke salad. Poke salad. Used to know a girl lived down there and she'd go out in the evenings and pick her a mess of it. 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Cause that's about all they had to eat. They did all right. Down in Louisiana, where the alligators grow so mean.

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Lord, I must pick my mess up.

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WDJO, today got the air advisory out till about midnight tonight. Scattered thunderstorms, high 88, low 71. On Saturday, scattered thunderstorms around 90 and 71 for the low. Could be some heavy thunderstorms in there, too. And then Sunday, much better. Mostly cloudy, high mid-80s, low 67. 75, WDJO with Martha and Vandellis.

WDJO presents the 36th annual Point Arc Mike Dias Golf Classic and Banquet. Sterling Cut Glass presents it. 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Number again is 859-491-9191. Here's the Hollies, long, cool woman in a black dress, a WDJO, where the music is.

WDJ, and a reminder about the closure yesterday. Northbound 7571 into 2nd Street, now closed for the next couple of years. You'll need to use 5th Street getting into downtown. If you miss that, then you're going to be on Fort Washington Way and heading in a different direction than you want to go.

WDJ and all the construction going on for the I-75 corridor. There's really no reason when we park in our garage to even bother to wash the car. But by the time you get back out, it's covered in dust and debris sometimes. Here's the Bee Gees. You should be dancing.

0: 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Again, Kenny G, November 15th at the Taft Theater.
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WDJ on a 31-minute music marathon into 6 o'clock. I'm Bobby Leach. This is Gilbert O'Sullivan. Usually he does a slow song, so it's hard to say get down with Gilbert O'Sullivan.

J.O., the Canadian wildfires aren't helping out much, but you do have an air advisory out till midnight tonight. A high today, 88, low 71 with scattered thunderstorms. Some could be on the heavy side. Same thing for tomorrow with a high 90, low 71. And Sunday, mostly cloudy, high 85, low 67. And right now, 75, WDJ.

WDJO, good times, great music, and all local Bobby Leach. 6 o'clock and coming up, I've got music for you from Michael Jackson, Pat Clark, and it's Rod Stewart. And you're in my heart. It's the final acclaim on WDJO.

Governor DJ on the side of the times, and no speed zone because there's workers there. Also, detour, road closed, you know the signs. Pat Clark on WDJO.

0: Pat Clark is Sign of the Times. That's all the construction signs. Dan and I were talking about this. Of course, you know, we are in the Queensgate area, right at, I guess, ground zero for all the work that's going on. Even part of the parking garage here is going to be taken down to make room for the Brent Spence Corridor project. And then on top of that, within the next couple of years, going to be talking about capping Fort Washington Way and then building the Banks project downtown. So it's just going to be a mess till 2030. I wonder if I can hibernate that long. Coming up, Michael Jackson and Got to Be There.
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Until midnight tonight, Canadian wildfires not helping out. Scattered thunderstorms today. Some could be heavy, high 88, low 71. Scattered thunderstorms Saturday, high around 90, low 71. And then Sunday, mostly cloudy, high 86, low 67. Right now, 74 WTJ.

WDJ Leon and Friends coming to the Megacorp Pavilion in Newport in September. And they do great covers of songs. If it's got brass, they just knock it out of the park like this. Ides of March Vehicle, a WDJO.

0: DJO, Jim, Peter, Nick, leader of Survivor fame, along with the Eyes of March and Vehicle on WDJO. And Bobby Leach and Jim LaBarber, the music professor, weekday afternoons, 2 to 7 o'clock and at 5. He's got the top 5 at 5. It's the summer I got out of high school, 1972, July 17th, 1972, the top 5 at 5. 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Again today, July 17th, 1972, with Jim LaBarber and the Top 5 at 5.
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Accept no substitutes. Endangers Dan Allen, Jim LaBarber, the music professor, the Hammer Gary Stevens, all hometown proud. And you get to our weekend staff, it's the same. Jeff Davis, John Englehart, Carmen DeLeon, Tom Cat Michaels, and cool Bobby B, all right here in Cincinnati, in the tri-state. Queens 8 WDJO. With Denise Williams, let's hear it for the boy.

0: WDGJ 98.6, no dot to temp outside, but pretty doggone close. 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

DJO presents the 36th annual Point Arc Mike Dias Golf Classic and Banquet from Sterling Cut Glass on Monday at the Triple Crown Country Club, 859-491-9191 for registration information, 859-491-9191.

Got the air advisory out till midnight tonight. Canadian wildfires not helping out with that. Again, thunderstorms could be heavy at times today. 88, low 71. On Saturday, scattered thunderstorms. Some could be heavy. High 90, low 71. And then Sunday, mostly cloudy. 85, low 67. And right now, 74. WDJO with Simple Minds. 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

WDJO, good times, great music, and all local. I'm Bobby Leach at 7 o'clock, and coming up, music from Gary Lewis, the Playboys, Daryl Hall, and John Oates. And it's up around the bend, probably a construction delay somewhere around there, too. It's Creedence Clearwater Revival on WDJO.

WDJO, Gary the Hammer Stevens, making a list. He's checking it twice. Going to find out. 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And heck with his nice stuff, right? Daryl Hall, John Oates, and your kiss is on his list. WDJO, where the music is.

0: Dale with Daryl Hall, John Oates, and Kiss on My List. Of course, we're dealing with more haze and humidity today, along with the smoke from the fires in Canada. That's giving us the air quality index. I'll update the forecast in a few. Also, just ahead, Gary Lewis and the Playboys.
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WDJ again, the wildfires in Canada giving us the haze and the air advisory out till midnight tonight. Hopefully the storms that move through can blow it out. 88 for today, high 71. Some of those storms could be heavy. Same thing Saturday, scattered thunderstorms around 90, low 71. And Sunday better, high 85, low 67, and mostly cloudy. It's 74. WDJO with Marvin Gaye. And what's going on?

0: Marvin Gaye, what's going on? Bobby Leach, and I'll tell you what's going on today at noon lunchtime. It's Dangerous Dan Allen Dial-A-Hit, the happy, snappy, and peppy edition. 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

Advisory out today till midnight tonight. Scattered thunderstorms, high around 88, low 71. Those could be heavy at times. Same thing for tomorrow, heavy at times. Scattered thunderstorms around 90, low 71. And then Sunday, mostly cloudy, high 85, low 67. 74 WDJO with Neil Diamond. Here's Cracklin' Rosie.

DJ, and I'm looking at Barry Manilow's schedule. He's currently playing concerts in Las Vegas. Then August 1st, he's going to be in Nashville. August 2nd, Columbus. August 4th, Lexington. And then August 5th, he's scheduled to be here in the Queen City. Barry Manilow, Weekend in New England on WDJO.

Your buddy DJO, good times and great music and all local. I'm Bobby Leach at 8 o'clock, and coming up, I've got music from Andy Kim. Also, the McCoys and the Stones. Get your 8 o'clock started. WDJO.

WDJ, okay, time to stretch it out a little bit. Get ready for the Ohio State Buckeyes when their season starts in 50 days. Here's Hang On, Sloopy. Hey!

0: WDJO, it's September 5th, the Saturday at 12:30 kickoff for the Ohio State Buckeyes opening up their season against Ball State. The Cardinals, brought to you by Zins Plumbing, Bud Herbert Motors, and Hoting Realtors. 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

WDJ, we've got an air quality alert out through this this evening. Anyway, today, scattered thunderstorms. Some could be heavy, high 88, low 71. On Saturday, more scattered thunderstorms. Again, some pop-ups could be on the heavy side, high around 90, low 71. Sunday, mostly cloudy, high 85, low 67, 77. WDJO with England Dan and John Ford Coley.

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0: Jeff Jackson, that's his stepping out. More Music Mornings. Bobby Leach and the car show for tomorrow is in Keeneland. 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I got Guess Who coming up.
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WDJO with George Benson. And he's on Broadway.

Jail air advisory out throughout the day today. High 88, low 71 with scattered thunderstorms. Some could be on the heavy side. On Saturday, scattered thunderstorms again. Some could be heavy. High around 90, low 71. And then Sunday, mostly cloudy. High 85, low 67. Right now, 77. WDJO with Pat Benatar. Here's Heartbreaker.

DJ O, good times, great music, and all local. Bobby Leach at 9 o'clock, and coming up, I've got the Temptations, Peter and Gordon, and it's James Taylor.

0: Love Peter and Gordon. That's the type of music Dangerous Dan Allen is going to be featuring tomorrow night, 7 o'clock. Dangerous Dan's way back Saturday night, celebrating the British invasion, early days of the Beatles, Dave Clark 5, and more. And, of course, Tomcat Michaels follows afterwards, cleaning up the mess with the cat box. That's at 11 o'clock. Coming up, Temptations and Just My Imagination.
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WDJ got the air advisory out for today with scattered thunderstorms. Some could be heavy. High today, 88, low 71. Scattered thunderstorms tomorrow. Again, some pop-ups could be on the heavy side. High 90, low 71 for Saturday. And then Sunday, mostly cloudy. High 85, low 71. And right now, we've got 80 at WDJO with the Animals.

WDJO, this is happening Monday. WDJO presents the 36th annual Point Arc Mike Dias Golf Classic and Banquet from Sterling Cut Glass. It's on Monday at Triple Crown Country Club, 859-491-9191 for registration and information. Once again, that number, 859-491-9191. Here's the Spinners, and could it be I've fallen in love?

0: love. Part of our Saturday morning talk block includes Sean Dennehy and the Did You Know Real Estate Show. 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Ins and outs about real estate, commercial and residential. You can find out more tomorrow morning at 9 on WDJO. 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

WDJO. And if you love rock and roll, well, check out Gary the Hammer Stevens weeknights. He rocks the tri-state. Joan Jett and the Blackhearts. He might have been the person at the record machine she's talking about. I love rock and roll.

0: 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That's the 15th of November, Taft Theater. And they go on sale this morning at 10, 1480 WDJO.com. Coming up, Diane Ross and the Supremes.
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Remind us the exit getting into downtown. That's 2nd Street. If you're coming across to Brent's Bench, just keep that in mind. 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Here's American Sister Golden Hair on WVJO. Good times. Great music.

WDJO and the Canadian wildfires contributing to the air quality alert we have today. High 88, low 71 with scattered thunderstorms that could be on the heavy side. On Saturday, scattered thunderstorms around 90. Again, some could be heavy. High 71, or make that low 71. And then Sunday, mostly cloudy. High 85, low 67. Right now, it's 80 at WDJO with Gallery. And it is so nice to be with you weekday mornings.

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Dangerous is next. Crank it up to Chuck Berry. Johnny B. Good.

WDJO. Good times, great music, and all local. I'm Dangerous Dan Allen. At 10 o'clock, coming up this hour, I have for you some great music. Fleetwood Mac. We will hear from Tom Jones, and we start the hour off with CCR, Looking Out My Back Door. My back door here at the station's full of construction with this bridge project. They keep tearing things down around my ears.

us. It's Friday. That means Dial a Hit at noon today is the Happy Snappy Peppy edition. 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They need to be happy, snappy, and peppy. No sad, sappy love songs. Nothing depressing. Nobody dies. It's Happy Snappy.

0: WDJO Eagles, Dangerous Dan. At 6 now after 10 o'clock, good Friday morning. Hope you're having a lovely day. Weather's going to be a little cooler today. We're finally going to break the string of 90s, according to the Tri-State's most accurate weather forecast, which is, of course, my phone. As it says, our high today is going to be an astonishing 88. Same for tomorrow. Not quite 90. It'll be a little better than it's been. Keep it here. I got more coming your way. We got Junior Walker and his All-Stars coming up.
1: 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Live, the Beach Boys. 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

WDJOL. Got to watch out if you're coming downtown on northbound 75 through Northern Kentucky. If you want to go downtown, you must take the 5th Street exit. Any other option is going to put you way past downtown. You'll have to double back and come back.

0: She's a lady, all right. Look at her. On WDJO, Dangerous Dan. At 20 now after 10 o'clock, good morning. Dial a hit coming up at noon. Happy, snappy, and peppy. Dial a hit at Outlook.com. Or you'll call us during the noon hour. Yeah, I'm having fun. It's Friday. It feels good. The closure of 2nd Street, it's really weird. I find myself now coming from Northern Kentucky taking the Clay Wade Bailey Bridge because I can get onto 2nd Street from that. That's about the only way to get on 2nd Street now. They closed off all the exits off the expressways. So, see, it's just going to be a long time as we get done. They're going to reopen those exits off the expressway in 2028. That's 2 years. Oh, boy. What a good time this is. Keep it here. I got more coming your way. Dr. Hook is next.
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1: 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First thing you look at with a woman, the eyes. If you say anything else, you will be punished. Trust me. On WDJO, because the eyes tell everything. On WDJO, American Woman. 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

0: J-O. I used to have a surfer girl. Yes, I did. She would wax my Woody. She would carry my board and wax it all up, too. We'd go down to the beach. I never did that in my life. I'm making that up. Anyway, on WDJO, it is 28 now before 11 o'clock. We got more coming your way. Going to kick off another music marathon with the Soul Survivors next as we get on the expressway to your heart.
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please, on WDJO. I'm looking at going on a cruise next year. Be a one-week cruise, and one of the acts on it's going to be Player, because they're going to do all kinds of stuff like that. There'll be Player, there'll be Rick Springfield, Leonid and Friends, Rick Nelson Remembered, so it's going to be a fun concert. If I can scrape together a few grand, I'm going. On WDJO, if you want to contribute to Dan's Cruise Fund, well, just send me money. I'll be happy to accept it. On WDJO, it's Player. Baby, come back, and don't you dare send me money.

WDJO, where the music is. The music right now comes from David Gates and Brett's. I Want to Make It with You. That's a limited time offer.

on WDJO. Good times, great music, and all local. I'm Dangerous Dan Allen. It's a couple of minutes now past 11 o'clock, and coming up this hour, I've got great music for you. Paul McCartney and Wings. We're going to hear from the Righteous Brothers, and we're going to continue the hour here with Journey. Don't Stop Believing. Olivia Newton-John also had a song called Don't Stop Believing. It was completely different on WDJO, Land of the Canadian Ash.

0: Perry and Journey on WDJO, where the music is Dangerous Dan. At 11:06 and a half. How are you? Well, this Canadian wildfire thing is really getting bad. They're saying in Cleveland today that if you're out in it, it's going to be similar to smoking a pack of cigarettes a day. So, got to watch it. It's going to get worse here probably as time goes on. This heat doesn't help. And, we're Canadians again. Blame Canada. They're sending us all this darn smoke. They need to put their wildfire out so we don't have to breathe it. I thought wildfires were a thing for the West. No, here we are getting them in Cincinnati. Keep it here. We got more coming your way. Hurricane Smith coming up next. Oh, babe, what would you say?
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Got Dialia coming for you. At noon, happy, snappy, peppy edition. Nothing but happy songs today, peppy. No sad songs. That's the rule.

I can't make it without you. And I'm telling you, honey, you're my reason for laughing, for crying, for living, and

Soul Medley, Bobby Hatfield on WDJO. We are where the music is. It's Friday, feeling good. Well, join us on Dial a Hit at noon. It's going to be an hour of fun requests. All you got to do, get involved, send me an email or call me. 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

0: I'm so excited. I am on WDJO where the music is. Dangerous Dan at 23 now after 11 o'clock. Well, in a previous job I had many years ago, I had to go to Seattle and record a smooth jazz sound library for a radio station. And that meant I had to record about, seemed like 200 songs by Kenny G. And I swore after that week that if I ever saw Kenny G, I would punch him in the mouth. Well, guess what? Kenny G's coming to the Tri-State. He is. On November 15th at the Taft, tickets are on sale now. 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So I may go, I've gotten over it. I probably won't punch him, but I'll enjoy the music. I know it all. WDJO with Hamilton, Joe, Frank, and Reynolds next.
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0: Queen and 11:33 in 50 seconds. That's okay. It's 11:34. Dangerous Dan, how the heck are you? Hope your Friday's good. Mine is. If I get through the Canadian wildfire weekend, I'm going to go out and get an M85 mask and make sure it's strapped down good so I can breathe. That'll be a lot of fun. They're probably disappearing from the from all the hardware stores right now. Anyway, keep it here. I got more coming your way. Checking the Tri-State's most accurate weather forecast. They've gone and done it. They said it was going to be 88 today. Now they've raised it to 90. I'm going to say my car on the way in said 90, but it's right now in the Tri-State, we got 87. And tomorrow we're going to get 88 again. They're saying 88 tomorrow. 86 on Sunday. And it doesn't get cool again until Wednesday when it's 77 for a high. Can't wait for that. Anyway, that's the Tri-State's most accurate weather forecast from my phone. The Buckinghams are up next.
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Dennis Stefano and the Buckinghams on WDJO. We are where the music is. Steve Miller Band's going to fly like an eagle, and I'm going to turn off the mic and sing.

Run away. On WDJO, where the music is, Saturday night. My Way Back show, 7 o'clock. We got two themes this week. We're doing Christmas in July, and we're doing the British Invasion. So it's the early days of the Beatles and the Dave Clark Five, and it's the best Christmas music because it's hot and it's July, I guess, huh?

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0: Got to Australia, Tasmania, Hong Kong, Singapore.

0: WDJO. Good times, great music, and all local. I'm Dangerous Dan Allen at High Noon. It's time for Dial a Hit on a Friday, which means it's the happy, snappy, peppy edition. That means all songs must be happy, snappy, and peppy. And no slow songs, no ballads, no sad songs. Nobody dies today. At 513-563-1480 or email me, dialahit@outlook.com. It's all brought to you by the Route 27 Antique Mall and the Village Green Shopping Center in Alexandria. How should we start it out today?
1: You want something snappy?
0: Peppy and happy.
1: How about the Rubber Band Man? That's pretty snappy.
0: It sure is. That, you can snap those all day long. So we're going to snap our rubber bands with the Rubber Band Man. It's the Spinners kicking off the happy, snappy edition of Dial a Hit today. Get on board. 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

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Cynthia is on board. 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

0: 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At 10 now, after 12 o'clock, it's the Happy Snappy Peppy Friday edition of Dial a Hit. 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Just fun music. 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Coming up next, we have your request for the King of Rock and Roll, Elvis.
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0: 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And it's Happy, Snappy, Peppy, and it's Elvis Presley. He's the king of the whole wide world.

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2: 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I write the songs.
1: 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He's not singing about Mandy or anything slow on this one.

0: 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Happy, snappy, peppy edition of Dial a Hit. 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

0: 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Oh, I love that bell. 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I love it. On WDJO Lemon Pipers Twin Spin. 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Happy, snappy, peppy edition of Dial a Hit on a Friday. 513-563-1480. 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We're halfway done. We still have time for you. Get on board. We'll play a happy, snappy, peppy song for you. And if you keep it right here, coming up next, we got the happy, snappy email request from Larry for the Jackson 5 and ABC. It's next on Dial a Hit.
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0: where soon we're going to get a new phone system and you'll be able to hear me real well. But if you, one of the reasons why you may not be able to hear me is because of all the noise in your area.
1: Are you still taking requests?
0: Yes, I am.
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0: That's because you're driving with the windows open.
1: No. Could you play Oh How Happy? I don't remember the name of the group.
0: Shades of Blue. You see, notice how quiet it got after I said the windows were open? 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Gotta be quiet.

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1: Come on, everybody. 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

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She wants to hear Frankie Valli and the Four Seasons, their version of Alone.

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1: On Happy Snappy Friday, the request king needs to be heard.
0: Okay.
1: The Dollar Hit audience wants it, and I want to deliver. There's so many things I want to say.
0: Don't.
1: And like a knight in shining armor, I love the glory, so I want to hear the glory of love.
0: The glory? Peter Cetera? That's a ballad. That isn't happy, snappy, and peppy. You want some glory, and you want it to be snappy and happy and peppy? How about this? Bruce, on WDJO. Okay, I'll play Peter Cetera in the 1 o'clock hour. I can't play it on Happy Snappy Friday. Come on. Get it right, Dave.

0: WDJO. Now that's happy, snappy, and peppy. Bruce Springsteen on WDJO. Dave got that one wrong. Dave, I'm still going to play your request, but I'm not going to do it in the happy, snappy hour. I'm going to play it in the 1 o'clock hour. Peter Cetera's "Glory of Love." So, and in the future, when you request on Friday, it needs to be happy, snappy, peppy, approved, and "Glory of Love" is not. It's a ballad. Okay. So let's get the final request of the day on Dial a Hit. What would you like?
1: Little Richard, Tutti Frutti. Wah, bah, bah, bah, bah, bah.

0: Wrapping up Dialy in on a Friday. Happy Snappy Peppy with Little Richard. And this is a public service announcement now. Okay, I'm doing a request show on a radio station, and I get a call, and it's an AI call. Somebody, you know, there's nobody there. It's not a real person. And then they qualify you and send you to a real person, and they try to get information out of you. So if you ever get a call like this, just hang up. But I didn't.
1: Good afternoon. My name is Cassie. So I'm calling because your Medicare member profile hasn't been transferred into Medicare's national database for 2026 yet.
0: Really?
1: When that transfer is missing, it can cause delays in your coverage approvals.
0: Oh, wow.
1: I can verify it real quick. So you do have both Part A and Part B, right?
0: That's correct. I have both. So your AI and trying to scam me. That's amazing.
1: Totally understand. This call is free, and there's nothing to sign up for today.
0: Guess
1: you do qualify. Forwarding you to our supervisor now.
0: Wow, that's great.
2: Thanks for calling Plan Codes. This is Adam on a recorded line. How are you doing today?
0: Adam, I didn't call you. You called me.
2: Oh. Somebody called you, and you got transferred over to me?
0: Yes.
2: But whatsoever, you're on the right spot, sir. So do you happen to have Medicare A and B?
0: Well, no.
2: How old are you?
0: 47.
2: 47?
0: Yes.
2: Really?
0: Well, and? He hung up on me.

WDJO, good times, great music, and all local. I'm Dangerous Dan Allen at 1 o'clock. Coming up this hour, I've got for you Frankie Valli and the Seasons. We'll hear from Dinah Ross and Supremes. We'll play Dave's request for Peter Cetera. And we start the hour off with Manfred Mann.

Run from Dial-A-Hit. Rob wants to hear the Grand Funk Railroad foot stomping music. You got it. I got that. We're going to play Dave's request because he didn't request Happy Snappy Peppy. It's coming up too.

0: WDJO, where the music is. There you go. Foot stomping music from Grand Funk. Dangerous Dan, 6 now after 1 o'clock. Jim the Barber coming along at 2 o'clock. Gary the Hammer tonight, 7 to midnight. We'll be rocking through the evening. You'll be listening. Crank it up and lock it in for the Hammer, 7 to midnight tonight. Keep it here. I got more coming your way. I got Diana Ross, the Supremes, and a little baby loving coming your way next.
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like, and I know that. On WDJO, we are where the music is. Jim LaBarber at 2 o'clock today. Hello, I love you. Won't you tell me your name? That'd be a good start. Hello.

WDJO, where the music is, with Frankie Valli, the Four Seasons, coming back at you with December 1963. What a great night it was. I just wish I could remember it all.

0: 63 on WDJO, where the music is Dangerous Dan at 120. Checking the tri-state's most accurate weather forecast, which is, of course, my phone. It was supposed to be 88 for a high today. Guess what? Current temperature's 90. They're saying that's as far as it's going to go, though. And tonight's low will be 74. So, you know, try to get the air conditioning caught back up overnight, and it goes back up again in the morning. Tomorrow, we're going to have 88 for a high, 70 for a low, 85 now on Sunday. Maybe the air conditioner can catch up that day. I don't know. The low will be 67. So, hope so. Anyway, that's your weekend. The air quality right now, 72, which is moderate, but it's getting worse. Those Canadians sending us their darn smoke. Ah. Anyway, keep it here. More coming your way. Edison Lighthouse. Nothing grows where my rosemary goes. Next.
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WDJO, where the music is. Well, Dave from Reading made a request during a Dial-A-Hit that was not happy, snappy, and peppy. It was a ballad. I told him I'd play it this hour. So here's Dave's request, The Glory of Love, Peter Cetera. Tonight.

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0: No, there ain't no cure for the summertime blues. Eddie Cochran on WDJO, where the music is dangerous. Dan, 28 minutes before Jim LaBarber, the music professor, takes over. 2 o'clock, runs you through the evening, and he'll have the top five at five for Friday, July 17th, 1972, right here on WDJO, brought to you by Chester Woods Village. Then Gary the Hammer will be in 7 to midnight tonight to take you through the evening and rock your night away. Okay. Keep it here. I got more coming your way. Tom Jones is coming up next. It's not unusual to play him or the song.
1: Gladys Knight, 7-time Grammy winner. The enchanting voice of Gladys Knight.
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D-J-O. Well, from right here in the tri-state comes Bo Donaldson and the Haywoods, so we're hometown proud as they sing their big hit. Number one, Billy, Don't Be a Hero, W-D-J-O.

7 for my Way Back Saturday Night. We got two themes this weekend, Christmas in July and the British Invasion. We're going to cover them both Saturday night at 7. I'll see you. Jim LaBarber's next. Have a great rest of your day. Bye.

WDJO, good times, great music, and all local. Good afternoon, it is 2 o'clock. On a Friday afternoon, I'm Jim LaBarbera, the music professor. Music's my business. I hope my business will be your pleasure until 7. Coming up, I've got the teen idol, Gary Lewis, the Playboys. And to kick things off, beautiful Olivia Newton-John spreading a little magic.

0: On a hot, hot, hot Friday afternoon. Sunshine today, a couple of showers, thunderstorm today. Maybe it's going to cool things off a little bit. Very humid today, high expected, 87, low tonight, 72. And AccuWeather says tomorrow, uncomfortably humid. Some sunshine, turning cloudy in the afternoon, but a thunderstorm in that forecast tomorrow with a high again, about the same as today, about 86. And then Sunday, no rain Sunday. So if you're going to do something outside over the weekend, you're making definite plans Sunday. It's going to be a sunny Sunday and humid with a high expected of 86. 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
0: What a night it's going to be. Riverbend Music Center will be hopping Thursday, August the 6th. The tickets are available now. Chicago Styx, the Windy City Tour, blowing into Cincinnati. And you know Chicago's going to sing this song.

0: J-O, and yes, I am
1: the music professor.
0: 2004, yeah, it was on this day in 2004 that about half of the 4,500 people in the audience walked out of her show with the Baltimore Symphony Orchestra at the Aladdin Resort and Casino in Las Vegas after she dedicated an encore of Desperado to filmmaker Michael Moore and urged the crowd to see his film Fahrenheit 9/11. I'm talking about Linda Ronstadt.

0: There are few in the industry who take the art of radio broadcasting as seriously as the legendary music professor, Jim LaBarbera.
1: Always a crowd pleaser.

soothing sound. Marvin Gaye and the Grapevine. All right, crank it up and lock it on WDJO. We're going to shake it up. You're allowed to shake it up a little bit. Forget about HR, huh? You're on your own. It's Friday afternoon. Rick Ocasek and the Cars.

0: whole lot of shaking going on WDJO. Rick Ocasek and the Cars and Shake It Up, and I'm surprised. Our friends' weight influences our weight. Our weight gain or loss. People who hang out with friends who are chubby, who are heavier than they are, tend to gain weight. Those who socialize with leaner friends tend to maintain their weight or get this, or even lose a few pounds. Huh, how about that, huh? This is what they, why are you saying why? Well, researchers concluded that social influence is a big, big factor in weight loss and gain because you're not what you eat, you're who you eat with. Huh?
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trying to deceive me. And now all of these tears she's crying, I'm

0: WDJO with John Lennon and his tribute to Yoko. That's Woman. And it was on this day in 1971 that John Lennon and Yoko appeared on the BBC late night talk show Parkinson, where John Lennon let it out, chastised the British media for calling Yoko ugly and for saying that she broke up the Beatles. He was infuriated and went on the BBC late night TV show. And there's a book that John's wife, first wife, Cynthia Lennon, wrote after John wrote that after her divorce from Ringo, Mar Ringcox, was said, you know, these are things you didn't know that was going on behind the scenes because they weren't publicized at the time. But after the divorce from Ringo, Maureen, his wife, was so upset that she rode a motorbike at full speed into a brick wall and required plastic surgery to repair injuries to her face. She was that upset.
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0: Here's a record that broke out of Cincinnati. Became a big national hit for a guy who used to hang out at Bancrafts, Guys, and Dolls in Northern Kentucky. You went there? I thought so. His name is Billy Joe Royal.

WDJO, good times, great music, and my thought for the hour. Your wife takes 2 hours to get ready Friday night, yeah. But if you don't have your shoes on when she's ready, you are the problem.

WDJO. Phil Spector, the great record producer, was a bona fide crazy with a capital C, but he wasn't a very interesting record producer. Here's his Wall of Sound.

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Let me see you walk now. Just put your hands on your hips and let your backbone slip. You just twist your hips and roll your eyes with Billy Idol.

WDJO, good times, great music, and all local. Good afternoon, it's 3 o'clock. I'm Jim LaBarbera, the music professor, and on the way, Jim Morrison and the Doors and the What's Up Playboy Bunny rocking those bunny ears and that little bunny tail. She's Debbie Harry, Blondie, a little bit of reggae. The tide is high.

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0: 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All the guys here at the station live here in the area. We have lived here for years and years and years. Do we have the envelope? May I have that envelope, please?
1: Jim LaBarbera, the music professor, presents the professor's word of the day.
0: Lollygag, L-O-L-L-Y-G-A-G. 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All right. 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

WDJO. Laura Nero is a little singer-songwriter from New York. Never had a hit as a performer, but as a songwriter, a whole bunch of hits, including this song for the Fifth Dimension.

WDJO, where the music is. Grand Funk did this song in their live performances, but they were reluctant to make a record of it. And Mark Farner said, guys, let's do it.

0: WDJO, the legends of rock and roll play every day. That's Grand Funk and the Locomotion done, yeah, Little Eva song, yes. Well, Tomcat was just telling me, he said, Prof, you know, before the World Cup and then the championship Sunday, the championship game is Sunday. And Tommy said, you know, Prof, before the World Cup, I really didn't know that much about soccer. He said, but now I think I finally gotten to second base.
1: Hey, what?
0: Partly sunny, a couple of showers today, according to AccuWeather, a thunderstorm in that forecast this afternoon. Very, very humid, very humid. Hot today, 87, low tonight, 72. Tomorrow is Saturday, uncomfortably humid. A little sunshine, some clouds, an afternoon thunderstorm, and there again with a high of 86 and a low of 70. You'll like this. It's going to be a sunny Sunday, and no rain in that forecast. Very humid, though, with a high expected of 86 in the on-deck circle. She is gradually letting out the names of all the guys that she was singing about, all the guys she had an affair with over the years. That record is next.
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How old am I? Bev, let me just say it. I'm at that age where picking up a hottie at the club means I'm buying a rotisserie chicken at Costco.

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0: WDJO, good times and great music. Hall of Famers, Simon and Garfunkel with Mrs. Robinson from The Graduate. And that great scene at the end of the movie where he's screaming and yelling against the church window, and then she leaves. The daughter leaves and marries this guy. They run off together, and Mrs. Robinson is red-faced. And for the rest of her life, every time she goes to the checkout counter at the grocery store, they go, hi, Mrs. Robinson. She has to live through that. But then can you imagine Thanksgiving dinner at their house, the family get-together? That's what I was thinking about that. Oh, marriage, a song about marriage coming up. Marriage basically is what? Huh? What's marriage in a nutshell? What's that? Mostly knowing about which hand towels you can use and which ones are for the better people who visit your wife's home. That's for company. That towel's not for you. That's for company. Basically listening to your husband. Is that right, lady? Swear and scream over and over again at computers, printers, TV remotes from another room at the screen on the television set because the Reds will lose another baseball game. I understand. Marriage in a nutshell is what? Basically, going to the bathroom with the door open and not caring. That's marriage.
1: 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I wish they all could be California. 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

WDJO, my conversations with Sonny Bono over the years, I think to the day he died, he still loved Cher. And you know what? I think she still loved him and still does. If I could.

WDJO, playing more of your favorites every hour. Every young man of a certain age had a crush on the voice of Carrie Carpenter. Stepping out now, Tommy of the Four Seasons, kidded him, you say. Frankie sings like a girl, but walks like a man. And then Nick would punch him.

WDJO, good times, great music, and all local. I'm Jim LaBarbera, the music professor. It is 4 o'clock. Coming up, I've got Linda Ronstadt, but to get us going, from Lincoln Heights to the Rock and Roll Hall of Fame, Cincinnati's own Isley Brothers.

WDJL, where the music is in is hot, hot, hot, hot, hot. A heat wave going on. How hot is it? Fire ants are actually on fire. All chocolate is now hot chocolate. My iceberg lettuce melted. Artificial flowers are dying. 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

0: 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Playing more of your favorites every hour. Reading from the Martha Reeves and the Vandellas songbook at Motown. That's Linda Ronstadt. And coming up, a guy who wrote so many of his hit songs had a number one record with a song he didn't write. Well, the Reader team with Hoding Realtors listed a meticulously cared for, beautiful, 3,000 square foot remodeled 3-bedroom, 2.5-bath brick ranch on nearly an acre at 6550 Schwarzerhoff Road. 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

WDJO, where the music is. Guy who stepped out of the mailroom at CBS in New York to become one of the biggest recording stars of all time. That's Barry Manilow. She was in town earlier this year in one of those musicals at the Aronoff. She is Melissa Manchester.

0: Dog on WDJO on fire. That's Elvis on WDJO. I'll tell you who's not on fire. And that's the gang down at the stadium, Cincinnati Reds. Hal McCoy, the Hall of Fame writer, posted some stuff on Facebook. I want to paraphrase some of the things he said, but they should have a big fire sale going on over there. They should plant, he said, the Players for Sale sign in front of Great American Ballpark. And they need a retool. There should be five untouchables and only five. Here's who he has. Sal Stewart, I agree. Chase Burns, yeah. Ellie De La Cruz, all right. Edwin Arroyo, the new kid that came up. He's now playing a lot of second base. And he's got Hunter Green. I don't know. Hunter Green, I don't know why they gave him a big contract the first year. He didn't even finish the year, and they gave him a big contract. Didn't make any sense at all. And that goes to the upper management. Now, not Terry Francona. That goes upstairs. And every other player said, yeah, on the roster, available. Highest bidder or the best offer, you got him. Gino Suarez brought in. You know, this guy had 49 home runs last year. But everybody passed on him, and there must have been a reason. So now we're at the midseason mark, and he has, what, 10 home runs, I think? And he's batting 208, and he struck out 13 times in his last 18 at-bats. And most of the time, runners were in scoring position, and we could have won games. Yeah. 10, was he going to get 49 this year? I don't think so. And then why do we pick up a third baseman, like Ke'Bryan Hayes from Pittsburgh? Why would we pick him up? And his contract runs through 2030 at nearly $9 million a year. And they knew he couldn't hit, but he's got a great glove. But we have so many kids that we've drafted in our farm system that are shortstops who can be converted to third baseman or second baseman. But they're paying him $9 million a year. They won't be able to get rid of him. No. And Terry Francona, Hall of Fame. Hall of Fame manager. He'll go in on the first ballot. He'll go in. No question about that. But upstairs, I got to think somebody's looking and some changes. They got to make some changes. Have to make some changes. Hal McCoy, Hall of Fame writer. I agree, Hal. I agree 100%.
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0: You are my kind.
1: And I need you. Need you. Tonight is the name of the song. In Excess. The performers on WDJO. The Big O is in the on deck circle. Clarification. I'm having a little communication problem with a couple of friends. When I say, okay, when I say, I apologize. When I say, I will call you later, okay? I can mean, when I say that, I will call you later, I mean like later in life, you know? Later in life. Not necessarily today.
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1: Happened in the United Kingdom. A bank robber accused of making off with thousands and thousands of dollars in cash didn't make it very far before a dye pack thrown in by the bank teller exploded. Weirdly, very weird. As the teller was putting money into the robber's canvas bag, he told her, "Hey, don't forget the dye pack." What? Why would you say that? It exploded a short time later, and the cops picked him up. Our loser of the day, the bank robber who asked about the dye pack.
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WDJO with the legends of rock and roll play every day, Roy Orbison and Pretty Woman. I'm conditioned. I hear that song, and immediately, Julia Roberts flashes through my mind. Yeah. How about this in Japan? A guy to meet women, to meet pretty women, he would slash their tires and then come to the rescue. Cut their tires and then come to the rescue. I could fix that for you. Obviously, the guy was lug nuts.

WDJO presenting the 36th annual Point Arc Mike Dias Golf Classic and Banquet from Sterling Cut Glass. That's Monday, this Monday, at the Triple Crown Country Club. 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

WDJO, Turning Back the Hands of Time, 1961, Motown Records released the Supremes' second single, Buttered Popcorn, with Who's Loving You on the flip side. The record featured the lead singer, Florence Ballard. It was a flop. Years later, after 12 number ones, they were singing this song. And they made a vow. Diana said, we're going to get back together, girls. You and my girls. Never happened. It never happened.

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9: Top 5 at 5 in the Tri-State for today, July 17th, 1972. And the anchor song belongs to an old friend, Mr. Wayne Newton. Truly, Mr. Las Vegas. Had a chance to spend time with him on a number of occasions. What a tremendous talent. If you went to Vegas back in the day, you had to see Wayne Newton. Packed house every single night. Well, he was the first artist signed to a new record label, Chelsea Records, founded by Wes Farrell. And this was the first single the record label released. And it sold a million copies, like almost overnight. Wayne Newton liked this because it's emotional and tugs at the heart. The lyrics tell of a potential divorce with a small child involved. And Wayne Newton thought, and he was right, that this would resonate with his Las Vegas audience. And he was right. At number five, here's Wayne Newton and Daddy, Don't You Walk So Fast.

WDJO, countdown my top five at five in the tri-state for July the 17th, 1972, just the way I did on this day in 1972. At number four, and it belongs to the Irishman, Gilbert O'Sullivan, his biggest hit. And it's on its way to number one, where it's going to spend 6 weeks at the summit, at the top. One of the most depressing songs ever recorded. Sad song. Story of a lonely, suicidal man being left at the altar and then telling us about the death of his mom and dad. Well, it connected. It connected with listeners, the down and out, identified with this. And the lucky ones who were not in this position were reminded of their good fortune. At number four, Gilbert O'Sullivan and Alone Again, Naturally.

WDJO, countdown my top 5 at 5 in the tri-state for today, July the 17th, 1972. We're up to that magic circle now at number 3, a bunch of kids from Rutgers University. The Looking Glass. The band recorded this 7 times before they got it right. Song based on the name of a girl, the lead singer, Elliot Lurie's high school girlfriend, Randy. Story of a musician torn between his love for a life at sea in the water and his love for a barmaid. This was actually the B-side of a record. And it was the B-side until a Washington, D.C. disc jockey said, wait, let me hear the other side. And he flipped it over, and this was the B-side that then, of course, became the A-side. Flipped it over. And the girl's name, well, they changed it from Randy to Brandy at number 3 today, The Looking Glass, and that song all about Brandy.

WDJO, countdown my top five at five in the tri-state. Today, July the 17th, 1962, and that's Brandy at number three, but it's on its way to number one. Now we're at the bridesmaid position. Number two, and it's going to stall out at number two, the Cornelius Brothers and Sister Rose, and a song written by Eddie Cornelius, a group out of Dania, Florida. Soul singing family. Carter, there's Eddie, there's Rose Cornelius, and later joined by their little sister, Billie Jo. This was the follow-up to Treat Her Like a Lady. Today, Eddie, the lead singer, is a gospel singer, songwriter, speaker, and an author at number two. Stalling out at number two, the Cornelius Brothers, Sister Rose, and Too Late to Turn Back Now.

0: WDJM, the top 5 at 5 in the tri-state for today in 1972. The Cornelius Brothers, Sister Rose, and Too Late to Turn Back Now, and then they disbanded. They broke up 4 years later when Carter joined the Black Hebrew sect in Miami and adopted the name Prince Gideon Israel. Well, before we get to that number one hit today in 1972, let's look back on that year of 1972. Hey, Kings Island opened. The amusement park in Mason, featuring the iconic Racer roller coaster. Yeah, I rode it one time. And a 330-foot replica of the Eiffel Tower, the place to be, and it was jammed all summer long. And in 1972, the Cincinnati Reds experienced a thrilling redemption season, winning the National League West with a 95-59 record under old friend Sparky Anderson. And, well, we got to the World Series after beating the Pirates on a ninth-inning wild pitch in Game 5. But we lost a heartbreaker to the Oakland A's in 7 games. The series nicknamed the Hares, the A's, versus the Squares, the Reds. And Johnny Bench, JB, MVP, named the National League's MVP, cementing his status as a premier catcher. Riverfront Stadium opened. It was the Reds' second full season at Riverfront. A key home field advantage during that National League West title run. And the Royals, well, they left town. They said bye-bye. Played their final home game at the Cincinnati Gardens before relocating to Kansas City in March. And the Bengals, that team finished 8-6 with quarterback Kenny Anderson emerging as the starter. Video games, Atari released the arcade version of Pong, marking the start of the first generation of video games. Fashion-wise, well, the guys were running around with bell-bottom trousers, and so were some of the ladies, and guys were loving the girls wearing the mini skirts. And the movie everybody was talking about, Deliverance, and, of course, The Godfather. In a moment, the number one record for this day in 1972.
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0: Counting down my top pop record today at number one for this day in 1972 in the tri-state, Bill Withers, the second of 3 weeks at number one, inspired by his growing up. He told me the story. Grew up poor in Slab Fork, West Virginia, moved to Los Angeles, and missed the small community ethics and mutual support of that little town in West Virginia, where race, color of skin didn't matter. And he had a little Wurlitzer electric piano. He told me about this thing, and he used to run his fingers up and down the piano. And that phrase just kind of hit him. He said, "Lean on me, lean on me." He started expanding on that "lean on me." Why did I say that? And then my actual feelings about that, my morals, and what I liked. And said it's a country kind of rural song, but it translates across demographic lines. And played it for me. He said, "What do you think? What do you think?" It was his follow-up to Ain't No Sunshine. I said, "Bill, you got a smash. You have a smash at number one today in the Tri-States area." Here's Bill Withers and Lean On Me.

WDJO number one today in 1972 in the tri-state. He said, "Do you really think it's going to be a hit?" I said, "It's going to be bigger than Ain't No Sunshine. You got a monster. It's going to be a number one hit." He said, "You think so?" I said, "I know so, Bill." Lean On Me uses a title for a movie in 1989, a movie about an inner city high school teacher that starred Morgan Freeman.

0: first in Nashville. Robert Plant to receive the American Music Association's Lifetime Achievement Award in September at the Ryman Auditorium down in Nashville. And Disney, how about this? Disney is rebooting the Mickey Mouse Club that gave us Annette Funicello and everybody back in the 50s. And then in the 70s, we had Britney Spears and Justin Timberlake. They're rebooting it. Look for a new Mickey Mouse Club.
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WDJO. I played this record. Last time I played this record, I said, guys, call up your wife and just tell her, honey, I just called to say I love you. And a friend of mine called and said, Prof, I did that. And she said, all right, what did you do wrong now? What happened? Tell me what happened now. Are you okay? Well, you were in an accident, huh? Okay, what did you do? No.

0: WDJO. Great sound of that piccolo trumpet. That's the sound of Penny Lane and the Beatles and Beatle News. It was on this day in 1975. After 10 years of marriage, Ringo Starr and Maureen Cox are officially divorced. Well, she had briefly dated Paul McCartney before taking up with Ringo, and then was later linked with George Harrison. I think I mentioned this earlier. In her book, John, Cynthia Lennon wrote that after her divorce from Ringo, Maureen was, she just fell apart. She rode a motorbike at full speed into a brick wall and required plastic surgery to repair injuries to her face. I mean, just got absolutely crazy. And, of course, Ringo married a Bond girl. Yeah, Barbara Bach.
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WDJO. I'm going to put my Speedos on and hit the beach. Beach baby music. Rocking and rolling. Hitting the water. Somebody asked me the other night at the club, how do you maintain your six-pack, Rob? Well, I just tell them the truth. I leave it in the refrigerator until I'm thirsty.

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WDJO. Good times, great music, and all local. Good evening at 6 o'clock. Hot dog, I'm Jim LaBarbera, the music professor, on a Friday night on the way. The Kinks, Los Bravos, and to kick things off, Phil Collins reading from the Supreme Songbook.

WDJO, where the music is. Things are a little different around here tomorrow morning, 8 o'clock. Andy Furman's in here with What's the Point, telling that story of the nonprofit Point Arc. And then 9 o'clock, the Did You Know Real Estate Show with Sean Dennehy at 10 o'clock. Got a car problem? Call the Car Tech Show with Wesley Adams at 10. 11 o'clock, the Flea Bitten Tomcat comes in. Tomcat Michaels. And in the evening at 7 o'clock, Dangerous Dan's. Way back Saturday night, 7 o'clock, Dan celebrates the British invasion, the early days of the Beatles and the Dave Clark Five.

0: WDJO, where the music is. And the sound of Los Brovos from Spain and the lead singer Mike Kogel out of Germany, still learning the English language and phonetically emphasizing everything, every syllable, and sounding very, very much like, listen to that song, doesn't he sound like Gene Pitney? Yeah, black is black, want my baby back. The British Kinks are in the on-deck circle. Do we have time for a quickie? Do we have time for a quickie, huh? Anybody?
1: This is the highlight of my day.
0: All right, we have time for a quickie. A loaded minivan pulls into the only remaining campsite for children, leaped out of the vehicle and began feverishly unloading gear and setting up the tent. The boys rushed to gather firewood. The girls and their mother set up the camp stove and the cooking utensils. A nearby camper marveled to the youngster's father. He said, That, sir, is some display of teamwork. And the father replied, well, I have a system. And the man said, well, what is that? And the father said, no one goes to the bathroom until the camp is set up.
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1: The music professor.
0: And classes in session. This was the day in 1946 that Petula Clark made her British television debut, appearing on the Cabaret TV series at the age of 13. Actually, she began her radio career when she was only 9, made her first film a year later, and in 1954 had her first British hit with The Little Shoemaker. And 11 years later, well, she was pretty much an established star in America when this song was hitting the top 10.

Sounds of Summer on WDJO with a prop. I'm just like you. I put my pants on like everybody else, believe me. Hopping around on 1 foot, looking around for furniture to desperately hang on to.

0: J.O. playing more of your favorites every hour. On a Friday night hot dog, that's the sound of CCR and John Fogerty. Low tonight going down to 72. Now tomorrow, uncomfortably humid. A little sunshine and some clouds. Afternoon thundershower net forecast. High tomorrow, 86. And a low tomorrow night, 70. And then for Sunday, it's going to be a sunny Sunday. But very, very humid with a high of 86 and a low of 65. All right, who has won today?
1: Happy birthday!
0: You share it with Camilla Parker Boyles. David Hasselhoff, remember him? And producer Mark Burnett, not a household name. Well, Survivor, The Apprentice, yep, that's his. Jason Clark, Dawn of the Planet of the Apes. Luke Bryant, the country singer. Tom Cullen, Downtown Abbey. Oh, boy, look at this. Phoebe Snow, Poetry Man. She was so good. Phoebe Snow. Lost her a while back. Nicolette Larson was celebrating the birthday today. Lot of Love, One Big Hit. Gail Garnett, what a song she had. Perfect summertime song. We'll Sing in the Sunshine. And Spencer Davis, the guitar player, the spokesman, one of the backup singers for the Spencer Davis Group that had so many hits, including Gimme Gimme Some Lovin'. And today is Hot Dog Day. Hot Dog. And peach, oh, it's delicious. Yeah. Peach Ice Cream Day.
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WDJO in a land far, far away. There was a thing called Ladies' Night where the ladies at the nightclub would get in free and then pay half price for drinks. Yeah. But. A group of liberated ladies said, this is not fair. We want to pay just like the men. So they paid just like the men. And that was the end of a thing called Ladies' Night.

0: WDJO. That record came out, and there was this wild psychedelic section for about 35, 45 seconds in the middle of the song. And got a hold of it and said, well, it's a great record except for that. And I think every other guy in the country did the same thing. We cut that section out. And that's the drug-free edition of the Buckinghams and Susan. Well, did you watch CBS Sunday Morning? A little while back, they did a great piece on a five-year-old kid in North Carolina who brought a whole neighborhood together by waving hi to them every day. So this little kid was just standing there and waved to everybody in the neighborhood every day. And CBS News, in search of a good story, found this story, okay? And it was proof. Yeah, proof that connecting with people is so important these days when we're constantly being distracted by technology. In fact, as the more I think about this, I think you should get on the phone right now and watch that segment, pull it up, and completely ignore the person you're with right now. Let's do that.
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WDJO. Our friends come around here on Sunday. Yeah, we got Sunday morning music call. Carmen De Leon, the maestro, comes your way. 9 o'clock, brought to you by the Mount Adams Bar and Grill and the Blind Lemon. And then Sunday night, well, we stop by the soda shop. It opens up at 7 with John Englehart playing the best music of the 60s and the 50s. He's rocking and rolling. And then Cool Bobby B comes in with a doo-wop stop. Sunday night at 11 with those street corner harmonies.

WDJO, your hometown radio station. Yeah, we're all here. Bobby Leach on the west side. Danny in Northern Kentucky, Boone County High School. The Hammer from Mount Healthy. Me, I've been here forever.

WDJO. Good times and great music. And I'm going to step aside and make way for Gary Stevens. The hammer takes over at 7 o'clock. 7 to midnight, helping the ladies fight off the power of Morpheus, the Gary Stevens Show. Hey, join me on Monday, 2 o'clock till 7. I'll teach you things you've never heard. And if you stay by my side, this I promise, you and I will be forever young. I'm Jim LaBarbera. Thank you for listening. And above and beyond all, love somebody tonight.

0: G-R-O-S, sour and great. 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

freaks were in a circus tent, owned by the dead.

WDJO. Good times. Great music with the most music every hour. It is 7 o'clock, and I am the Hammer in the middle of a 30-minute music marathon courtesy of the music professor, Jim LaBarbera. Coming up, the Beach Boys, Dr. Hook, and Let's Take Care of Some Business with Bachman Turner Overdrive.

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0: WDJO. Good times, great music, Sergio Mendez, and Never Gonna Let You Go. Sergio played keyboards, the vocals by a guy named Joe Pizzullo and a girl named Lisa Miller. They had that big hit and then went into the witness protection program, apparently. Dr. Hook, JT, and the Ad-Libs coming up.
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WDJO, good times. 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And I've got some great artists lined up for you this hour. Glenn Campbell, the Go-Go's, and let's kick it off with some Dusty Springfield.